0: MDR Jump. 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
0: 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Und immer deine Lieblingshits. I know sleep is friends with death, but maybe I should get some rest. Cause I've been out here working all damn day.

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Oh, you threw it all away, 'cause you're the devil in disguise. Now would you ever realize the consequences?

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1: MDR Jump, im Osten zu Hause und immer deine Lieblingshits.